Your childhood field trip days are officially back. Only this time, you're old enough to sign your own permission slip. And no one can stop you from going to the water park.

0: Your childhood field trip days are officially back. Only this time, you're old enough to sign your own permission slip. And no one can stop you from going to the water park. Jack FM's weekend adventure is coming Monday, August 24th. 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